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Adam Charles, Edward Mary, Edward 5. I'm going to say Race Me 5.

going back to a Jamie Nunley of Church Street, Chillicothe, on a 2026 Ford 4-engine Color. 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

97 Ross. Yes. I'll be at it. The gas station on Jones Road with LSD on the top.

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And two name searches, Jeffrey Gleason. Jeffrey Gleason. 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

0: 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He is trespassed from Bainbridge, Valero.
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0: 1996.
1: Good.
0: Last time I had one similar to this, they wouldn't hold them unless I had paperwork saying the interagency will extradite.
1: Right, they're going to extradite. They just don't have a specific date yet.
0: Right, I mean, like, on the hit confirmation or whatever, they might want that.
2: Right.
1: Good.
2: I just got off Signal 10 with JCCS. They're advising they will not accept Signal 6 until a copy of CPD's warrant is sent to them. I'm giving CPD a 10 now to try to get that sent over.

0: 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They're going to be en route, but they're going to be coming from Bourneville, so it's going to be drive time there.
1: Okay.

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1: Twenty minutes.
0: Thank you.

0: 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Can you go to 1273 River Road? 1273 River Road. It's going to be Kenworth and Chillicothe is the business. Or 12A, showing interior front motion.
1: Okay.

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1: Can I have the number, please?
0: 4-1-3-6-6-4.
1: Four, one, three, six, six, four. Clear.

Medic 2, respond to 142 University of the Schaefer Building. 142 University of the Schaefer Building, room 264A. Male has changed the last day, is now incoherent. The Schaefer Building, about 21:48.

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0: And you head to 982 Eastern Avenue. 982 Eastern is going to be at the storage unit. Or a male and female that's acting very suspicious near the unit.
1: I can in a moment. I'm sitting on this vehicle for post while they get gas before the gas station closes.
0: You're clear.

0: You're clear. 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
1: I will hear in just a few minutes.
0: Clear.

0: DD's been checked.
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2: Took his daughter without his permission from the residence, right?
3: Good.
2: He's going to be in a Maverick four-door truck. He couldn't remember what color it was. They had a disagreement. Sister said that she was going to take the juvenile home to either his house or to mother's. He told her no, that he would take her home. He lives in Asheville. The mother lives in Orient, but he's going to be at this 43.
4: Cincy at the 31, King William Paul 8319, King William Paul 8319.
2: And number in CAD as well.
3: Copy, thank you.
5: Seven Ross, I'll be able to post 50, 3200 block on a traffic stop.

0: ですかね。
1: 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Is that where the caller's at?
0: A firm and where the daughter was taken from.
1: Okay.

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1: I was about to here in a minute. We're at the main station.
0: Okay, if you want me to do that, her and I can head out and written hour.
1: Copy.

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0: 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His back red light's not working.
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0: to a 2000 Toyota four-door beige in color. 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Valid, nice.
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0: 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His current car was a Jefferson Smith with an additional owner being Luvada Smith. Jefferson is a 66-year-old male from Willisburg, Valley Village.
1: You're clear.
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0: I went to a 2003 Pontiac station wagon, gray in color, 8th current. Or it was a Karen V, 54-year-old female from Waverly, Valley Knights.
1: Do we have a 19 on file for her by chance?
0: Like, we do have one in our system from 2020.
1: Will you attempt it? 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
0: Very clear. Stand by. I'll see if I can make contact.

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1: I'll be out here with 76. We're both 87. The visor that doesn't reset.

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0: 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King X-ray John, 2865. King X-ray John, 2865.

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0: I'll give it to you here in a minute.
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0: 70 Victor 39 4626 Victor 39 4626.

0: 76. I also got DS times 2. Oh, I'm sorry, DS times 3.
1: That comes back to a 2022 Ford truck. There's no poly listed on it. Its current car was a Matthew Cavalier, 47-year-old male from McDermott. He's valid. No hits. 76, go ahead with your first.
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0: First one looks like it comes back to Karen Reynolds, 48-year-old female from Avon Lake, Valid, Melius, Break.
1: I thought that first one's not going to be right, but go ahead, let's finish this out.
0: I couldn't copy your traffic.
1: That first one's not going to be the right person, but let's go ahead and continue. We'll get back to it.
0: Second one, Angela Kaltenbach, 59-year-old female from Bainbridge. Permanent ID card is valid. No hits. Right.
1: Good.

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0: 269-743310. 269-743310.
1: I was back to Michael Kottenbach, 63-year-old male from Portsmouth, Illinois.
0: Okay, well, let's try the third one again. Let me know when you're ready.
2: Hey, brother.
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1: Brian Kaltenbach, 57-year-old male from Chillicothe, valid, no hits.
0: You're clear, thank you.

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1: 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I'll give her a ride to her apartment complex right from lodge. Miles 195-564.
2: Ross 916 transporting.
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0: 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Sam Young, 220-680.
1: Okay, those other two OLs for the females are passengers.
0: The Brittany subject was the one who the juvenile and the dog were released to. And then the other female, the Taylor subject, she is a passenger.
1: Okay.

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0: 1200 squad, you're needed at 1911 Western Avenue, apartment 7C. 1911 Western Avenue, apartment 7C. 39-year-old male, low blood sugar. Come on, 209.
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900 squad, he drove towards 3337 Roselle Creek Road. 3337 Roselle Creek Road for an 80-year-old male, unknown medical, count 340. Squad, 900 squad, he's turned towards 3337 Roselle Creek Road. 3337 Roselle Creek Road for an 80-year-old male, unknown medical, count on 340.

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1: You're clear. 420.
2: Medic 3, Medic 3, respond to 676 East 4th Street, 676 East 4th. Going to be only 26-year-old male. Had surgery on his arm the other day. Stated the wound is open and is bleeding. Dispatch time 418.

0: Fishing or D-Day. Are you able to give that number a signal 10? Are you seeing anything?
1: I'll see if the SO's got it here to want to call us.
0: Clear, thank you.

0: 1613.
1: Good. I tried that number again and finally went to a voicemail. I left a message for the calls. They've not had any other calls from it.
0: Stoke County. 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
1: Go ahead.
0: Take 10 minutes or so, maybe try to call it again. But I'm in the area and I'm not saying anything.
1: Okay.

0: 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ST-1018 and now 23 equipment maintenance.
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1: Okay.
0: Victor Williams, 7821. Victor Williams, 7821, Wisconsin.
1: Yeah.
0: If that doesn't work, add a boy to the front of it.

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1: 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Supply.
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0: 128.
1: 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John Tom Zebra 3036.
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2: 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David Young Boy, 5971.
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0: They were out 104 headed towards Chillicothe, right Honda Accord. An F7 all over the roadway, high rate of speed.
1: T6, please. Turn to copy. Do we know where they're at on 104?
0: Past some Pleasant Valley, closer to High Street.
1: Yeah.

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0: Medic 3, we're south of Sunbelt Rental 95 Reddick. Sunbelt Rental 95 South Reddick. Gonna be mail out 5 leg.
1: Okay.
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1: All right, close enough, good.
0: I got the officer over there trying to deliver some penis. Can you run over there and grab him from him?

0: Jackson 3.
1: 9A.
0: 50G 34, King Paul Union 2834, King Paul Union 2834.
1: There. Sorry.

0: 1960. Was that that 52 just coming in, or?
1: Right. My MCT's in and out of service.
0: Yeah, I see that.

0: 2015, North Carolina, King Mary Adam 4052. King Mary Adam 4052, North Carolina.
1: Okay.
0: George Henry 3023.
1: There.

0: 1085, are you three again, or do you got one stuck?
1: I think it just came through.
0: Okay. I'll clear that one and just pop in.

0: Burlington on Mine and Rugby.
1: Jackson, 23-7, all advise on RP.
2: Okay.

0: Western and Flyleaf. King Queen John 8580. King Queen John 8580.
1: Sir. Yeah, 726.
2: Jackson RP.
0: Okay.
1: 4855, good.
2: I have truck, Paul Lincoln Henry, 6961. Paul Lincoln Henry, 6961.
1: Okay. 16 Chevy, 926.

93, respond to 187 East 2nd, 187 East 2nd, Street City Department 10, say 62 year old female, high blood sugar, and nauseous, time out 856.

0: 31. It's going to be I think it's a head skip that happened at US 35 in Plum Road. There is a language barrier. My caller's in some kind of a blue car. I advise them to pull the berm. I'm not sure if they understand that, but if you can maybe 45 towards the county line, break.
1: Go ahead.
0: They may actually have went down to the marathon to call there in Rio. I'm not sure. I can't understand it yet. No.
1: Okay.
2: 61-year-old female, general illness, not my normal.

on this is going to be near NORA 672 Henry 7. I don't know the state, and I can't understand the vehicle description. It was all eastbound.

0: 1868, 159 and 23, Kentucky. Paul 8, David 771. Paul 8, David 771, Kentucky.
1: Negative.

0: 1735.
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0: Nah, that's your yard. We'll stand by on this one. Just for that room. Well, he said it was 35 a bridge, standing on the bridge. I think he's there to North Y. 128 looks like you're close to it. It's a male subject standing in the middle of the bridge looking towards the woods. I don't have a clothing description. I've only had the single call on him.

0: 128.
1: Yeah. Western Wiley's. King Victor King 7141. King Victor King 7141.
0: There it is.
1: I'm okay on my pedestrian, just stack it.
0: Yeah, I did. It's a 23 Toyota, 227. Oh, yeah.

0: Good.
1: Can you 17 on 25? There's an EC.
0: There's a what? I'm sorry.
1: The jail called up. The judge called over for a PC today.
0: Oh, okay. I'll be in route.

108 4th Street, 108 4th Street, Bainbridge, on a non-active 12. Home letter discovered. Her windows were busted in this morning and items were taken.

0: 27 is down on 7 South. Can you just check that gas station?
1: 1963.

0: 93, good.
1: Can you stop there at 84 and kick some tires and re-out the road? It should be westbound side. It may start on the exit from 84 to 35 west.
0: And

0: descend towards 142 Culver Lane, 142 Culver Lane. All the cases that have been, as well as her and her mother, he's still on scene. Possibly has a code 40 on him, threatened to shoot her.
1: We're also being
0: out with them. They're clear. She's going to be on the barn at the top. Her mother is at the biggest barn. And then suspect Ben is at the barn in the middle.

I have a 2-9 on scene at 312 South Maple, 312 South Maple, advising a patient on scene as being disorderly, requesting a deputy.

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0: 34986, US 50. King Norway Robert 1689, King Norway Robert 1689.
2: There.
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1: Calling the lane. 79, if you could just move central for the time being, I'll let you know if you need more units out there.
2: Okay.
3: Caller is saying that he's wearing either gray or red shirt and jeans.

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0: White cab, white trailer, semi, high rate of speed, in and out of traffic. They can't give me any descriptors on the size. There's a Ryder truck behind it. Last seen headed westbound past the rest area there in Jackson. Just maybe I'll watch for it.
1: Thank you.

0: 14.
1: Debris picked up. I'm now out with probably a 37 Ford California trailer. 4 Sam Sam 5768. 4 Sam Sam 5768 California. Old bridge.
0: Okay.

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1: Okay.
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0: Frank 091-424. 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

0: Is it going to be the house where they practice the horses for harness racing?
1: Affirmative, it is.
0: Okay, I'm here. 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
1: Yeah.

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1: This is the 34 George Queen Union, 6134, George Queen Union, 6134.
2: Okay.
1: 1735-3, it's a 710.
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1: 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My deputy's getting ready to come into Bainbridge now.
0: Okay.
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0: Okay, 1960, check him.
2: No, I'm okay. Learning Mickey in the south.
0: I just talked to one. They're all the way in Tucson.
2: Clear.
0: I think the other one's over in Logan Hawking area.
2: Clear.
0: .465 Jackson, 32 and 327 RP Center.
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1: sir. 6-6.
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2: 72 Ross, VS.
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0: Gotcha.
1: Can you, 20th 1960, the inspect one, he's got a driver at least an expired medical card.
0: Right, what's his bargain on?
1: He's at the 32 on 35.
0: Okay. Being around 57.
1: Okay. 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
0: Next. It's 27 times.

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1: 72 Ross, all units will be back 3-5. If you would, hold me at 47.
0: And clear.

Medic 3, respond to the intersection of Water and Columbia. Patients there, reference to vomiting and abdominal pains. Timeout 1010.

405 South Maple, 405 South Maple. 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
1: 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That address, she's valid. 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

0: 10-4. Neal County or Township, got a tree bark, tree washing 3/4 of the road on Narrows Road. It's going to be off the Tenney Road side. I'll be out here with my lights on. Slow down, people.
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0: That's why you might be a minute for me to get their QS50 and now redirect it.
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1: Negative, but I can go there.
0: Clear, clear. We just had a back door alarm set off.
1: I'll go check it. We've been having problems with that alarm.
0: Yeah.

0: Manager squad, 1-0 Rizal Creek Road, 10 Rizal Creek Road, 37-year-old male, possible heart attack, timeout 10:48.
1: Female, red shirt, gray pants. They're walking southbound on northbound side. They were working right down the edge of the road a second ago.
2: Got a mile post or profit?
1: Oh, yeah, that'd help. 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

0: Jackson. 32 of McGiffin's, Sparky there.
1: Hey.
2: 1735 Jackson, 104 to 11 RP there.
1: Hey.

0: 68 Jackson.
1: Go ahead.
0: You did advise that pedestrian around 207?
1: Yeah, that's correct.
0: I got to check from mile post 15 to mile post 20, that's 106.
1: Yeah.

0: session units. I got a road rage happened on State Route 93 coming up on Evans. Or past Ron Evans, is coming up into Carmen's now. It's between a white Chevy van and a silver Ford Bronco with a temp tag. Rick. Temp tag, boy 389363, B-boy 389363. Just silver Ford Bronco is occupied times two. The passenger, I believe, showed a pistol. Caller says that he thought he shot one time, did not hit his car. As last seen passing Cartman's, I'm calling the PD now. They are not chasing each other up the road.
1: I'm being route from the rest area.
0: Okay.
1: Thank you, rest area check.
0: Okay.
2: Copy.
3: You're with me here at the shelter. Where are you at?
1: I'm just about heading towards 23. They'll find me.
3: Eastern, you're 23.
1: Yes, on Eastern, they head towards 23, though.
3: All right, 296 towards you.
4: We're going to be clear at Eastern Avenue, 804. We're going to be heading towards the other one over here, other deputy.
3: Yeah.
5: Me 23 at the 3, Georgia, Sam John William, 2476. Sam John William, 2476, on a BMW in Georgia.

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0: Linda Kokak, 72-year-old. 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
1: Okay, that is correct. I'm not sure if you're able to give me the right one right now. I'm out of it.
0: That's going back to Linda Kokak, deceased.
1: Okay.
2: Passerby stopped and advised of a vehicle fire east of me on 32, east of Wellston. I'll be en route soon as I clear here.
3: Yeah.
1: Copy, 7-2.

Medic 2, respond to the intersection of Carlisle and Main Street, Carlisle Hill and West Main Street. He's at the intersection there coming down Carlisle Hill. It's going to be a man down, unknown nature. He is conscious. 1058.

0: Southern and Carlisle Hill at the intersection. There's a person passed out on the ground.
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1: 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It's not on fire. I guess I overheated.
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0: 2073 Possum Hollow Road in the area, 273 Possum Hollow, car versus tree, looks abandoned.
1: 1868 Jackson, go ahead and send that to me.
0: Okay.
2: Your ETA, please. This is on a curve, and we need traffic control if possible.
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1: 3783-3584, North Carolina. Lincoln Marietta, 9783, repeating Lincoln Marietta, 9783.
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0: 104-25, Edward, Boy, Edward, 5126. Edward, Boy, Edward, 5126.
1: Okay, cool.

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1: 980.
2: Dispatch the pedestrian and the 37 North Y is outbound. I'm getting flipped on.
1: Okay.

0: 89 I just made contact with that original caller. I think it went 35 east. He went 35 west. They're separated.
1: I never passed it on 35. Not sure where they went.
0: Yeah, okay.
2: Warning 65, Jason.
0: Warning 65.
2: That's a maroon pickup. If you get any calls on it, high roads in route for him.
0: Okay.

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1: 35 and 25, North Carolina, Lincoln, King Tom. 8424, Lincoln King Tom, 8424, North Carolina.
2: RP, King David Tom, 9898, King David Tom, 9898.
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1: Two nine one zero four nine seven forty two.

0: 全然。
1: メール。
0: That's a noise interest to VAF 104, King Nora Charles 8103.
1: There it
2: is. 378, say.
1: 378.
3: 35, I'm looking for an attack.
1: Go ahead.

0: 986.
1: 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So she's 45, on where he was, 6 down the Main Street, right from the beginning.
0: Go ahead.
1: 111-078. 111-078.
0: Okay.

0: 9A Jackson. We like to take out 4th and Watt. Any mileage 111080. 111080.
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0: 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John Henry Franklin 61.

0: I'm 28 Jackson 3. 128. Henry Ocean William 4429. Henry Ocean William 4429. Just put 207 FB10. I don't have service.
1: I got it.

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1: 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I don't need to return.

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0: 68 Jackson, RP.
1: 2 of 27 on a 21 BMW and 1868, good.
0: King Young Queen, 5166. King Young Queen, 5166,
1: Bruce. Go ahead.
0: Could you try to locate a public service for that RL? Swing it.
1: Okay.
0: 98 Jackson 3.
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0: 104-17, King William Mary, 8730, King William Mary, 8730. Violation happened 23-17.

611 Pipe Road, 611 Pipe Road, 59-year-old male, ill, time out 1136.

1465, you're probably in position for this. 35 westbound from the Jackson Gallia line. Newer gray Ram truck all over the road. Possible RP 986 Young Tom Victor. 986 Young Tom Victor, if you guys want to watch for it.

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I'll try again later here. 10 a.m.

0: 7-19-1-C.
1: 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They're taking a stolen report on that at this moment. Break.
0: Why wouldn't they? 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

0: 3584, we're in West Virginia, David 45528 A Adam. Getting David 45528 A Adam, West Virginia.
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0: You would draw 700 soon, see if we get some fire units for lift assist at this location.
1: Sure. Six eleven Fife Road, 59-year-old Mountie, left the system, time out 11:49. Left the system, 611 Fife Road, 59-year-old Mountie, left the system, time out 11:49.
2: Mark is en route to assist from the hospital.
1: Here.
0: 728 to now.
1: Here, question.

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0: GS7 at the 10. 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King X-ray Victor 6994.

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0: Yeah.

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1: Clear 1201.

Thunder Squadron SP, 600 Squadron SP, 0138, and Tiger 550, 0138, and Tiger 550. Two vehicle crash with injury. Timeout. Delivery.

0: 617 on scene. 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It's one of the trooper out. 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
1: You're clear. We do have OSP and a deputy en route.
0: Copy. 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
1: 978.
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0: 600, a squad from Union Township, and start Deerfield for traffic control.
1: We need a squad from Union, and we need Deerfield for traffic control.
2: Yeah.

0: 550. The driver of one of the vehicles took off running towards Frankfurt on 550 in an orange vest.
1: Encounter 550, two vehicles crashed with the injury, timeout call 17.
2: William, 7:30.

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Henry William Frank, 3303. Henry William Frank, 3303. 17 pound single set.

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1: Copy, thank you.

0: 4 Jackson Lake for a second, repeat. Jackson 4. Eastern New Jersey. X-ray Robert George, X-ray 63. X-ray Robert George, X-ray 63, New Jersey, commercial.
1: Okay.

0: I think it's a 13 Ram.
1: What?
2: There's going to be a refusal. So you can disregard 1100. If 500 hasn't responded for traffic control, you can go ahead and disregard them as well.
3: You're clear. 1100, do you copy direct?
1: Negative. All that traffic was broken, ma'am.
3: They advise it's going to be pager refusals. You can disregard.
1: Yeah, we're here on scene.

0: Jackson, New Sun 6, down 550 to Frankfurt, check marathon. I have 80 meters. We back out. Backing up 64.
1: Yeah.
0: And it's commercial driver?

0: 64, is it the commercial driver that took off?
1: Hey, bud.
0: Is it the commercial driver that took off?
1: Right, the commercial truck driver is the one that fled the scene, but we have another passenger in that vehicle that's claiming he's driving, trying to find out further.

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1: Go ahead.
0: 3516.
1: Okay.

0: 7 Hunter Squad, 3943 Maple Grove, 3943 Maple Grove, 7-year-old female with abdominal pain.
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0: 3159, Frank William Boy, 6154. Frank William Boy, 6154.
1: Kale. All right. 980.
0: Good.
1: I'm going to send Hills for that, the other vehicle involved, not the one with the New Jersey tag. He only has one truck. He'll be around for that one. I'm still trying to figure out the other one.
2: Okay.

the Richard Shriver that he let a Megan Current borrow his Toyota Tacoma. Currently in our jail, he can't find his vehicle.

Squad 1300 Squad, 1164 True Hollow, 1164 True Hollow, 35-year-old male having pain. Squad 1300 Squad, 1164 True Hollow, 1164 True Hollow Road, 35-year-old male having pain in his hand due to an injury, 13.

N71 units, got a Volvo. It's on an older model red SUV, unable to maintain lanes. Last seen US 35 westbound from about milepost 131. It's going to be in the area of the county line, Jackson County. Swerving all over the roadway, unable to maintain lanes. I do not have an RP. Just go left.

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1: 35 is 14, Kings and Mary 2146. Kings and Mary 2146.
2: Okay. Biggs 2 of 27 in Iowa.

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0: That's up to you.
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0: US 35 and Bridge Street. US 35 and Bridge Street westbound. Got a report of tire debris in the roof.
1: You're clear, I'll be nice.

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1: Okay, you're from the lot here by the office. 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
0: Here, go ahead.

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0: 9-4, 9-4, 9-4, 9-4, 9-4, 9-4, 9-4, 9-4, 9-4, 9-4, 9-4, 9-4, 9-4, 9-4, 9-4, 9-4, 9-4, 9-4, 9-4, 9-4, 9-4, 9-4, 9-4, 9-4, 9-4, 9-4, 9-4, 9-4, 9-4, 9-4, 9-4, 9-4, 9-4, 9-4, 9-4, 9-4, 9-4, 9-4, 9-4, 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One vehicle crashed, unknown injury. Timeout 1340.
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0: So to the right, you may be in the best position for this. I've got a 31 unknown injury, 772 at Harris Station. It's an elderly couple. They're going to go ahead and send EMS.
1: Okay, I'll be in route about 20 minutes.
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0: 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Boy Zebra 5-2 Edward John, right?
1: Good.
0: 17 times, signal 7, EMS is all same.
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1: 4, Jim.

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0: Comes up more.
1: Robert Victor 124385. Robert Victor 124385. My driver. No injuries.
0: Okay. Valid Ava, heart murder.

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0: King Tom Paul, 3476. King Tom Paul, 3476. It's on the southbound side.
1: South. Oh. We had an 11-9 of 26. 91 checking.

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0: Start towards Adina Emergency Room, 272 Hospital Road. We're now threatening to hit staff with his artificial leg.
1: Hello.

said, I'm going to be at 2441 Anderson Station Road on a follow-up. Here, Larry.

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0: 35 off ramp on Eastern Avenue in a black Ford, sitting here at the dead end. Break.
1: Okay, Beth.
0: Me, Ohio. John Mary Queen 6285. John Mary Queen 6285. Nobody's around. Just letting you know in case you get calls on.
1: Okay.

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0: 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John Edward Robert 5356. John Edward Robert 5356.
1: Okay.

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1: 3 cars and the medium. The 35 at 93, King Charles North, 6391.

0: 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It's your caller.
1: No, it's just a passerby.
0: Okay, I check both ramps west down. I'll check the eastbound ramps.
1: Okay.

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1: 10-7-4.
0: Cell phone photos, no injuries. Car was just on intense. Break.
1: Go ahead.
0: The RO and the property owner are working out something to get the car moved. Later this evening, if you get any more calls on it, it's still going to be parked over in their property.
1: Okay.

0: 1868 Jackson Street.
1: 1868.
0: 2317, Indiana. Edward Four, Robert Tom Henry Young. Edward Four, Robert Tom Henry Young, Indiana.

I've got Mr. Gray on board on 178 back down to the shelter.

0: Just about low. Northbound on 23 from County 66. The blue truck trailer has a four-wheeler along the wrong trailer. So there's also a caged dog on the back of this trailer. Says the dog looks like it's in some sort of jeopardy. Go ahead.
1: Okay, on the

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1: 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Frank David King 5541.

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0: Bob.
1: Mr. Gray's been returned to the shelter on 3-5. All right, something short on it.
0: Air clear, break.
1: Then.
0: 1233 Marietta Road, 1233 Marietta Road. Caller wants to speak with an officer in regards to her options with limbs falling into her yard from her neighbor's tree.
1: In regards to what?
0: She advised there's a tree that sits on the property line. She was trimming the limbs from it, and her neighbor came out and yelled at her for it. She wants to speak with the deputy about her options, despite dispatch letting her know what her options were.
1: Okay, I just wasn't able to copy your traffic.

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Right. Fred. West Virginia 648-405 Adams. 648-405 Adams.

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2: 23 in Cobble, King X for John, 2862. King X for John, 2862. Straight Nissan.

0: 3-17. Charles Sam Robert, 950. Charles Sam Robert, 950. Looks like it's through Illinois.
1: Okay.

0: Okay, I'm at 52, I'll be en route, and I'm going to be your only post 40 unit till 6, FYI.
1: Okay.

700 squad, 1100 squad, estimated in the area of stay route 159, stay route 207, stay route 159 and 207, single vehicle NBA, motorcycle, unknown of injury, 10 out 1606. Squadron Rescue, 1100 Squadron Rescue. You're needed in the area of stay route 159, stay route 207, stay route 159 and 207. Single vehicle crash involving a motorcycle, unknown of injury, 10 out 1606.

0: big old Tumi motorcycle. Unsure of any injuries. It's 159-207 and roundabout.
1: 6-4 Jackson, I'll be here.
0: Okay.
1: 10-7-4 Jackson, radio check.
0: Go ahead.
1: Okay, you were just broken when you were giving that traffic. I wasn't sure if it's my radio.
0: Okay.

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Send me a message to a report of mail stole some items from the...

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1: Search was 885 Eastern Avenue, 885 Eastern Avenue. Send me a message to a report. A male stole some items from the gas station and is now walking in the middle of the room.
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1: This is actually going to be 700's jurisdiction. I'm going to go ahead and get them pinned now. Let's see if you want to remain en route.
0: 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Get in, mark 700, have defense squad.

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0: From reading the CAD notes, it's probably going to be Aaron Gray we're looking for.
1: Yeah, that's what I'm thinking.
0: I'm in route now from 2-5.
1: You're clear.
2: Squad, 700 squad, stay around 159 and 207. Yeah. Stay around 159 and 207 for a motorcycle accident. Unknown of injuries, time out 1610.
3: 716 around.
2: You're clear.
4: 797's on the scene. Single vehicle off the roadway. 717.
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4: Patient's off an alert, walking around. Braged into the arm. He's refusing any medical treatment, but I'm going to have you come in and check him anyway.
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0: 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I'll stop driving. 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

0: 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I'm going to be out with that individual right across from Certified.
1: Get clear.

0: He's not retired in Miller Redway. I'm 35, about just west of 10. I don't know if it's another one or the first person that called. Didn't describe where it was very well.
1: Okay, I'll check the one on 35 first, and then I'll check out 138.
0: Okay.

1100 Squad, 1100 Squad, 10105 County Road 550, Lot 14. 10105 County Road 550, Lot 14. 88-year-old male fell out of the driveway, is injured, and in the sun, timeout 1627. Squad, 10105 County Road 550, Lot 14. 10105 County Road 550, Lot 14. 88-year-old male fell out of the driveway, is injured, timeout 1627.

0: dispatch go?
1: Thank you. I think he's finally located it, but we also are needed up in ED 34 for Medicaid.
0: Dispatch copy. We will go to 34.
1: Copy. I'll finish up here and I'll go to 98.

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0: 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They had Civic Flea on foot.
1: Does 71 have a supervisor?
0: No, he just won 125.
1: Okay.

900 Squad, 900 Squad, 2340 Mingo Road, 2340 Mingo Road, 65-year-old mild dehydrated, 10-1648. Squad, 2340 Mingo Road, 2340 Mingo Road, 65-year-old mild dehydrated, 10-1649.

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1: Penny Roman 104, King Lincoln Williams, 7368. 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
1: Ma'am, 35 eastbound, we're just headed to Jackson County from Ross. King Charles Island, 7294. King Charles Island, 7294. It's on a green Jeep.
0: Okay.

0: you cut out. 0652. Back to Danny Penrod, now at night.
1: You're clear, thank you.
0: You're welcome.

0: Hey, Jack. No cams, but I'm telling.
1: Yeah.
0: This is supposed to be a commercial, right?
1: I don't know. I just sent him.
0: Okay.

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1: Company looks like they want to call them.
0: Okay.
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0: 010096 Adam, repeating. 010096 Adam, Kentucky, a portion, right.
1: Go ahead.
0: 31, just a 37. That's the handle, and I'm standing by for traffic control.
1: Okay.

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0: Yeah.
1: First name, Israel. I, Sam, Robert, Edward, Adam Lincoln. Middle initial, J as in John. Last name, Chalit. Charles Henry, Ida Lincoln, Edward Lincoln, Brick Free Bee.
0: Yeah.
1: 06-12-1993, June 12th, 1993.
2: So, hey.

0: getting a hit on a different spelling on a couple names, one additional last name, middle name different, same date of birth, out of Columbus. Middle name of Gerardo, G-E-R-A-R-D-O.
1: I'll be single six.
0: All right, stand by. See if I can get something back on.

0: Civil War.
1: Yeah.
0: I got a thing to come back here. He's suspended. Looks like he's got a failure to reinstate on non-compliance and actual suspended status on non-compliance times four. And he's those current DRs and OOL back in 18.
2: Okay, can you put that in the internet for me?
0: No, I don't have an OL or anything. It's just a DK number. I can put that in there.
2: Okay, that's fine.

0: eastbound towards 713 Upper Twin Road, 713 Upper Twin Road for a possible code 16.
1: You're clear.

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0: Can you come back to the office real quick?

0: 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They've confirmed 16. They haven't given a TOV yet.
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0: Do you give our dispatcher 19?
1: Stand by.

0: 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Deputy requesting a 5x5 for code 16, timeout 1919.
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1: Eastbound towards 120 Reinhardt Road, 120 Reinhardt Road for welfare check on an Ashley Ward. Caller is advising that her boyfriend is abusing her and their 7-year-old daughter.

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1: Go ahead.
0: It seems still identifiable.
1: I haven't gotten inside yet, but Ian said that it's pretty much just teeth and part of his skull left. I'm not to walk inside now.
0: Copy. We're all good. Have coroner respond if they have been requested yet.
2: You're clear.

0: 65. He is not recognizable.
1: Copy. 65 Ross. You had contact on call detective as well. Advise them of that. See if they'll respond.
0: Yes, sir.
1: 86, are you inside the residence and are the dogs aggressive?
0: The one dog is secured in a vehicle out back. They will not be coming back out. I just walked back outside of the residence. I'm on the porch.
1: Copy.
0: Do you have masks?
1: A firm and boot covers.
0: Thank you. We're going to need those.

0: Houston, on call detectives, to respond now. Are you a PSI pass level?
1: I can do a flat patch if they need one, just advising of what we have. Also, if you could still contact the coroner's office, just to follow proper procedures, but let them know I already made contact with on-call.
0: We already talked to them before you let us know you're on 19 with them, so we're just pretty much waiting on a call back.
1: Copy, thank you.

0: 21-9-21.
1: Colin.
0: I can, is it, I'll just call her directly.
1: Edford.
0: Single unit is going to try to first respond with a few units here, so I'm just taking it. Absolutely, sir. Good for 65.
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0: Cash.
1: We asked 86 if he's back along gravel driveway, that you can't see anything from the roadway.
0: It is going to be back a very long driveway. I'd say park where my cruisers are at because they had to walk to their residence.
1: Okay, I don't see a cruiser where we're at. We're directly across from 712, the address is 713.
0: That's going to be it, right across from 712, and that is a very, very long driveway.
1: Okay, we're heading back that way now.

0: 26, I have her on 19.
1: You're clear, I'll call in.
0: You're clear.
2: Okay, fire is valid.

0: inhale the fourth status valve.
1: On 58 Jackson.
2: Okay.

0: ward and a 10-month-old child.
1: Okay. I'm assuming the 7-year-old was the dad, which stemmed from this phone call.